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1: What a strange looking machine.
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But I'll get it. After all, what I want isn't as easy as all that. Got to do 400 miles an hour. Turn on a sixpence, climb 10,000 feet in a few minutes. Dive at 500 without the wings coming off. Carry 8 machine guns.

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1: What is a friend? 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Are the people I can call on, and they'll be there for me.

I was just a pigeon. But I tell you, Casa Primavera, that's my religion. You looking for some loving when the summer's over.

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1: Sexual attraction is confusing, maddening, euphoric, even dangerous. It drives people to extreme behavior, even unspeakable crimes. The beating pulse, the sweating palms, the rise and fall of chemicals in the brain are the symptoms of a much deeper, more mysterious affliction. The mechanism that chooses and controls the objects of sexual desire can only be found in the heart of the unexplained.

A tua Rádio no Sul, Rua FM. You know, everybody's been telling me what they think about me for the last few months. Maybe it's time I tell them what I think about.

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You said I wasn't a good icebreaker, and that's when I ran out of things to say.

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1: 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De seguida, novo trabalho para os Linkin Park em Gone But Not Goodbye. E ainda os Fontaines D.C., Boys in the Better Land.